This is the point where the guitarist gets to speak now and again. And today I don't have very much to say, except thank you very much for coming and making this the hottest ticket this country's ever seen. You're great. We love you.

like Mandela, Miss Poppins, Rihanna, under the same umbrella. I'm the only successor, I'm Roman, I'm Kendall, I'm Scandal, I'm fashion like Naomi Campbell. It's me, come sing, it's all me.

Ladies and gentlemen, tonight our guest stars are those sensational young comics, Dean Martin and Jerry Lewis. But there's a story connected with how they got on our show. The other night, I went over to Slapsy Maxie's to see Martin and Lewis about coming on the show. And as I walked into the club, they were in the middle of their act. Dean Martin was singing.

Come closer. Forget all the others. It's nice to be like this, cheek to cheek, in the old-fashioned way. It's funny, but I have the feeling that we're dancing as our parents used to do. Well.

0: Dit is Belgisch, dit is Antwerps eigenlijk. Trinity met Sophie, die later nog solo zou gaan scoren met het geweldige I Love You. Drop, drop, drop. Wat staat? Hou je van de muziek van Boyzone? Dan zit je goed in Showtime, want jaren geleden ben ik Ronan Keating gaan interviewen toen hij nog half bij Boyzone zat, maar toch al volop solo bezig was. Ik mocht hem gaan interviewen in Château du Lac. Dat is een sterrenhotel in Genval, aan het prachtige meer van Genval. En ik mocht hem onder andere vragen over zijn drukke periode die tijd.
1: Absolutely, you know, that's what promotion's all about, getting out there and talking about your record to as many people as you can. So yeah, I love doing it, I enjoy it, this is what it's all about.
2: What is your wife and family thinking about your life now?
1: Well, luckily they travel with me most of the time, you know, which is great. Sadly they couldn't come here today, but usually they're with me and I get back tomorrow night anyway.
2: It's a nice place to stay now?
1: Yeah, it's nice and peaceful, yeah, very nice.
2: Outside of a city, don't you like cities anymore?
1: Yeah, I do, I've seen most of the cities, so I think it's time to see part of the countryside now too, you know.
2: Yeah.
1: And it's nice to get to see a different part of Brussels.
2: Ronan, do you have time to sleep sometimes? Because always working, giving interviews, gigs, co-manager and go on?
1: Yeah, no, my main focus now is on my solo career, and that's what I'm doing. You know, my family and my solo career. After that, then I just kind of make it up as I go along.
2: Yeah. Boyzone is not gonna split up, but are there sometimes some days that you think it's going too far, it's too busy, let's stop it,
1: well,
2: Boyzone?
1: For now, it's too busy to be even thinking about going near Boyzone, but in the future, we'll make time for the band and we'll do it again.
2: How are you looking back now at the first days with Boyzone? You were only 16 or 17?
1: I know, they were great days. They were the best days probably of all. Naive, innocent. It all changed very quickly.
0: Ja, Boyzone en Ronan Keating op interview in Showtime hier. Het gesprekje was opgenomen in de tijd dat Ronan zowel bij Boyzone zat als zijn solo carrière al een beetje vorm begon aan te nemen. En nadien zou hij dan toch helemaal weg gaan naar zijn Boyzone gaan splitten. Maar dit was ooit hun allereerste hit.

0: Human Sound, eigenlijk Lou Preyke met zijn Charlie Brown. Niet naar Charlie Brown, maar naar Ronan Keating. Ik heb de man ooit mogen interviewen in Château du Lac in Genval. En ik vroeg hem jaar geleden ook een beetje of de liedjes die hij zingt ook een beetje over zijn eigen persoon zelf gaan.
1: Yeah, through the whole album it's woven the story of my life, my wife, my child, the loss of my mother, many things.
2: What's the difference now to working totally on your own without the other guys of Boyzone?
1: It's quite refreshing. It's quite the freedom and the control is wonderful. I do miss the guys. I miss the laughs, the crack on the road, but it's been great.
2: I've heard that Diane Warren has made a song for you also.
1: Yeah, one song on the album called If I Don't Tell You Now, which comes from the movie Boys and Girls, which is the actors from American Pie are in this movie. It's a big American blockbuster. And the song is also, the music of the song is woven through the whole movie. So it's a big, big movie and a big song for me. Yeah.
2: Are there more music or movie producers who are asking you to make a song for his film?
1: I get often offered different songs and different movies, but you know, you got to be selective because you can't become a guy who just makes songs for movies, you know, you got to be very selective in your choices.
2: Do you have news for us about America?
1: Well, I launched the album in January. There's a fantastic excitement out there for the album. They're buzzing over it. They can't wait to launch it. So fingers crossed, see what happens.
2: Yeah. Is it difficult to break out in America?
1: It'll take a lot of work, but if the music is right, it should just happen.
0: Dat zal wel zijn. Als de muziek goed zit, dan kan je overal doorbreken in Amerika en zelfs in Vlaanderen. En dat deed hij solo ook. Ronan Keating, zijn grootste solo hit, When You Say Nothing At All.

gentlemen. As you know, we have something special down here at Birdland this evening. A recording for Blue Note Records.

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3: This has got to be the saddest day of my life. 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

We've been meeting here every day. And since this is our last day together, I want to hold you just one more time. When you turn and walk away,